0: for thieves since it passed last month. RCMP have to date have been unable to find any of the suspects responsible for the last three outages to even charge them. In April, the Senate recommended a task force to be created specifically to tackle the thieves. Skeena MLA Claire Ratte had issued a similar asks for more redundance in the region. Work is underway to develop secondary lines along Highway 37 and 97, but those are years in the making with few updates. Copper thieves have also cut services in Manitoba, Saskatchewan, and the territories in recent years. Canada and U.S. are both claiming victory in a new trade deal that averted crushing 50% tariffs. Prime Minister Mark Carney says the new deal reinforces and builds on Canada's existing trade advantages with the U.S. He's set to brief the cabinet on a deal this afternoon before hopping on a virtual meeting with Canada premiers. U.S. President Donald Trump announced a three-day pause on his latest tariffs late last night, just hours before they were to take effect. With thousands of evacuees returning to Okanagan, the province is suggesting a simple way to support them without traveling, just by B.C. Much of B.C.'s farm goods, wineries, and breweries are located in the region, particularly in Summerland area, to support thousands of local jobs and are out of the region's biggest industries. The easiest way to look for products and stores is to check for the Buy B.C. label. At restaurants, bars, and pubs, you can also specifically ask for products from Summerland or the Okanagan. Particularly in Summerland, MLA Amelia Boltby is urging residents who want to support the region to do that rather than travel to it for now. That's the news to the hour. We're going to take a break and be right back with the sports and weather.
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0: In sports, the Blue Jays will continue their drive to an American League playoff spot. Toronto continues its series against the American League leading Tampa Bay Rays after winning last night's opener 10-5, staying within a half game of the playoff position. Right-hander Max Scherzer gets the ball for Toronto. It's no rest for Toronto Temple. WNBA squad will visit the Washington Mystics after dropping a decision to Indiana Fever last night. Fever star Clayne Clark had 24 points and 7 assists in her first ever game in Canada. All three Canadian Major League Soccer squads are in action tonight, including the Western Conference leading Vancouver Whitecaps, who host Houston Dynamo in a first versus second showdown. The Caps are 2 points up on Dynamo. Elsewhere, Toronto FC will host Charlotte, while CF Montreal will visit Columbus Crew. And that's your sports update today. For weather this hour, across the region, in the Peace is sunny with 24, overnight low of 12. Allen sunny with 14, overnight low of 5. For the Stikine, sunny with 19, overnight low of 7. In the Caribou and Central Interior, is sunny with 25, overnight low of 9. Bulky Valley and Lakes, sunny with 23, overnight low of 9. For the Central Coast, sunny with 21, overnight low of 11. On the North Coast and Haida-Gwaii, sunny with 18, overnight low of 16. And in Lanta Terrace and Kitimat, sunny with 22, overnight low of 12. For in the CFNR newsroom, I'm Kobe Smith.
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probably sing along to every single Bon Jovi just about. Bon Jovi with You Give Love a Bad Name on CFNR. Amagari Selects. Good day and good afternoon. Let's rewind the clock a little bit and see what happened on this day. Back in 2008, Lady Gaga released her debut album, The Fame. It would go to win a Grammy and Best Electronic Dance Album, while Poker Face picked up Best Dance Recording. I remember wondering who on earth is this person. Then the music just kept on getting better and better each year, and I was like, she's all right. And in 2020, Apple became the first U.S. company to reach a $2 trillion value market only 2 years after hitting the $1 trillion mark. Yeah, those numbers just keep getting more ridiculous every year. And with Apple, sometimes it feels like we spend half of our lives, you know, staring at that kind of screen to another. The Bouncy Goose Band has a different view. I'm a window on CFNR.

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The Allman Brothers Band with their song from 1973, Ramblin' Man on CFNR. We have come to that time again. If you know somebody with a birthday coming soon, send it my way. The chat at CFNRFM.ca, and I'll do my best to get them on the air around their birthday. Happy birthday to Fred Wilson from Houston, B.C., Anika Humchit from Bella Bella, and Liberal Patello from Kitimat. And for my email, this one reads, happy birthday, Kristen Ryan Hill from Lochbalams, B.C., and happy heavenly birthday to Wanda Nelson from Kitkatla, B.C. Thank you for sending that in, Carly Robinson. And this one says, I'm a hotly gata and said, get one. Birthday greetings to my two beautiful nieces, Elizabeth Spencer from Prince Rupert and Hannah Petit from Vancouver. Much love, hugs today and always. Love you both from Pink Mom, who also says, take care of you for me. Let's celebrate with today's celebrity birthday quote, Doris Day, who said, the really frightening thing about middle age is the knowledge that you'll grow out of. And apparently middle age is something we eventually grow out of. So I guess we'd better book a flight while we still can. Happy birthday, everybody. Let's fire up the engines. Threshold into Jet Airliner, Steve Miller Band on CFNR.

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That song, In a Hurry, became one of my favorite songs. Joey Slam on Your Nation, Your Station, CFNR. All right, let's get into the story behind the song. You know, when One Headlight came out back in 1977, it felt like it was everywhere. The Wallflowers were having a huge moment, and this song ended up becoming their biggest hit. Now, if you've ever listened closely to the lyrics and thought, what exactly is this song about? You're not alone. Over the years, a lot of people have come up with their own interpretations, but Jacob Dylan, the band's lead singer, has said the song is really about pushing forward when life isn't going exactly the way you planned. The image of driving with just one headlight is a kind of a metaphor. You're not running at 100%, things aren't perfect, but if you're still moving forward, and honestly, I think that one's one of the reasons the song is connected with so many people over the years. And we've all had those moments where we're just doing our best just to keep going. The song went on to become the Wallflowers' signature hit, won a couple of Grammy Awards, and more than 25 years later, it's still one of the songs that sounds great every single time you hear it on the radio. Here is the Wallflowers on CFNR.

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Your nation, your station, CFNR. My time is up for this afternoon. I want to say thank you so much for hanging out with me and, of course, making CFNR part of your day. Journeys is coming up next at 6 o'clock, and then it's the 70s at 7. I'm going to head home and work from my office, and like I said to Eric at Movies in the Park, I am always working. But hey, when you're having this much fun, it doesn't always feel like work. Before I go, I've got one more song for you. Here's a cool little fact about Billy Idol's Money Money. He originally recorded it back in 1981, but it was a live version released years later that became the huge hit, climbing all the way to number one in the U.S. in 1987. And with that, I think we need something loud to finish the afternoon. That's right, that song is coming up next on CFNR. Have a great night, enjoy your dinner, and I'll catch up again with you soon. This is a Chad saying, Gilks Amaneskasem. Take care, everybody.

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1: Yo, it's Kobe Smith, Kilasa Nugwa. Emotions were running high during day one of coroner's inquest into the 2021 death of Talat Quayet member Julian Jones. He was fatality shot by police during an attempted wellness check that February. The Phoenix RCMP had been responding to a report of a woman being sexually assaulted by two drunk men. She took the stand yesterday in tears, saying she wished things had gone differently and that life hadn't been taken. Jones' sister also spoke, urging people to remember he was a human first and one with a troubled upbringing. He had suffered from fetal alcohol syndrome and struggled with addiction from an early age. Jones had been convicted of assault in the past and was under no contact order with the officer that ended up shooting him. The coroner's inquest will wrap up on Friday and aims to bring forward recommendations to prevent similar deaths in the future. Community members gathered on the streets yesterday to watch the walls of Tumbler Ridge Secondary School fall. Teardown of the site of one of Canada's deadliest mass shootings begin this week, but plans for what to do with it are still up in the air. For now, it will be returned to a grass field. The district says they are unsure if it would be appropriate site for a permanent memorial, which planning is still underway for. Residents and students say the site just brings up bad memories now. Design planning for a new school will start in the fall, with eyes on a new

0: more central location. For now, new portables are being installed to include gathering spaces, a lunchroom, and offices. More classroom portables have already been added for the start of the new school year next month. Ottawa had hoped for a recently passed Bill C-14 would help to prevent the recent rise in internet outages linked to copper thieves. It raises the penalties for theft or vandalism impacting critical services from just a small fine up to 10 years in prison. But there's been two more Northwest outages owing to copper thieves since it passed last month. RCMP have to date have not been unable to find any of the suspects responsible for the last three outages to even charge them. In April, the Senate recommended a task force to be created specifically to tackle the thieves. Skeena MLA Clarante had issued a similar ask for more redundance in the region. Work is underway to develop secondary lines along Highway 37 and 97, but those years are in the making with very few updates. Copper thieves have also cut services in Manitoba, Saskatchewan, and in the territories in recent years. Cedar LNG crews have begun work to upgrade the intersection of Elkan Way and Bish Forest Service Road in Kitimat. They'll be improving groundwork and drainage and paving over the intersection and roughly 60 meters of Bish FSR. Work will take place from 6 a.m. to 6 p.m. through next week. Traffic controls will be in place during that time, but no road closures will be necessary. That's the news of the hour. If this is in your community, contact our news team by emailing news at cfnrfm.ca. In sports, it's no rest for Toronto Temple. WNBA squad will visit the Washington Mystics after dropping a decision to Indiana Fever as Clayne Clark dropped 24 points and 7 assists in their first ever game in Canada. All three Canadian Major League Soccer squads are in action tonight, including the Western Conference leading Vancouver Whitecaps, who host the Houston Dynamo in a first-versus-second showdown. The Caps are 2 points up on Dynamo. Elsewhere, Toronto FC will host Charlotte, while CF Montreal will visit the Columbus Crew. As for temperatures, overnight lows across the region tonight in the Peace 12, Allen 5, for the Stikine 7, in the Caribou and Central Interior, overnight low of 9, Pocatello and Lakes 9, for the Central Coast 11, out on the North Coast and Haida-Gwaii 16, and Atlanta Terrace and Kitimat, overnight low of 12. From the CFNR Newsroom, I'm Kobe Smith. Excoilus for now, we'll have more news for you tomorrow morning. Have a great evening, and take care.
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The original godfather of punk, that was Detroit's Iggy Pop with Lust for Life. Well, this seems like a strange reunion, but for Alex Van Halen and David Lee Roth, they got together 2 weeks ago for a TED Talk.

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I am jealous for anyone who got to see them in Vancouver, AC/DC, and Let There Be Rock. Well, April Wine was one of the original rock bands from the early 70s in Canada that really took this country by storm, and they've recently got back on the road. They opened for Triumph and their 50th year anniversary tour. Here is April Wine. It's You Could Have Been a Lady. It's the 70s at 7 on CFNR.

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from their legendary album, The Dark Side of the Moon. That was Pink Floyd with Time. To say that Aerosmith used to party would be an understatement. In fact, Steven Tyler said, I once had three Porsches. I sold them all so I could snort up half of Peru. Ah, gosh, they're fun guys. Here is Aerosmith's Same Old Song and Dance on CFNR.

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an absolute madman, and that's his nickname. That was Ted Nugent and Cat Scratch Fever. Billy Joel is an amazing artist. In fact, so much so that he was compared to the Beatles, and many people said could give them a run for their money with his songwriting. Well, maybe that's true, because the band's producer, George Martin, wanted to work with Billy Joel. He turned them down, though. He ended up going with Phil Ramone instead. He said that was more his speed. Here is Piano Man. It's his classic. It's the 70s at 7 on CFNR.

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1: Let me tell you about this woman I got. 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She leaves home in the morning. 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Look at him, look at him. 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

0: 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The Foo Fighters are rocking Vancouver, and CFNR wants to put you in the crowd. 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
1: Good morning. From the CFNR Newsroom, I'm Jeff Blagden. This is your 6 o'clock news report. None of the 43 out-of-control wildfires in BC right now are burning in the Northwest or Prince George Fire Centers, but a small, under-control fire north of Terrace is producing quite a bit of smoke for its size. Light smoke is expected to blanket the Terrace and Kitimat areas this morning, let up in the afternoon, then get even heavier tonight. Forecasts have the smoke the thickest from 8 p.m. to 11 p.m., moving south toward Kitimat. Further south, interior portions of the central coast, like Bella Coola and Kimsquit, will get heavy smoke through the day. Anyone with underlying conditions, such as asthma or allergies, the pregnant, and the elderly, should try to remain indoors when smoke is heaviest. Day two of a coroner's inquest into the 2021 death of Clatle Quiet member Julian Jones saw the first full retelling of that night's events. Corporal Daniel McIntosh, one of two officers involved, gave his testimony yesterday. He says he and Constable David Robichaud were called out to the Opitsat home for reports of a woman being sexually assaulted. When they arrived for a wellness check, they could hear the woman calling for help inside and furniture moving around. Once inside, Robichaud arrested Jones' brother, John Lucas Jr., who yelled out in pain. Jones then popped out to protect him and allegedly threatened them with a pair of metal files. He was tased but got up and was then fatally shot by Robichaud. McIntosh says the death could have been avoided had they had a second taser or convinced the woman to come out of the home first. Robichaud was summoned to testify but declined as he has since retired and moved out of province. The inquest will wrap up tomorrow. After a plea from the city's mayor, BC's uniform gang enforcement team will be deployed in Fort St. John. It's in response to three separate targeted shootings, all within a few blocks of each other and schools, between July 22nd and last Friday. Multiple homes and vehicles have been hit, but only one unconfirmed injury has been reported. One suspect has been arrested in one of the shootings, but RCMP say they are looking for several others. BC's Combined Forces Special Enforcement Unit was also deployed to the city last November for similar reasons. Anyone with information regarding the shootings or gang activity should contact Fort St. John RCMP at 250-787-8140. An order to protect Chinook salmon in the Shoe Swap will be put in place, what was put in place rather last month, then rescinded last week, has been reissued once again. It covers the Salmon River and follows months of stream flows below the minimum threshold for Chinook survival. Heightened wildfire risks in the region had pushed the province to

0: of the area's most influential artists in the 80s and 90s. Earlier this year, a selection of his paintings were added to the Lakes District Museum Society's permanent collection, but a generous donation meant they had too many works to display, so they've now donated five of them to the Lake Babi Nation's Education Department. They'll now be displayed and shared by the nation's four community schools, as well as early years facilities for generations to come. And that's your news for this hour. We got more news coming up for you in about 30 minutes, but sports and weather next.
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0: In the sports world, Canada's women's basketball team remains undefeated at the FIBA Olympic pre-qualifying tournament in Mexico. They demolished the Philippines squad 85-38 yesterday behind a game-high 15 from Silas Swords. Every member of Team Canada scored, and the team again dominated the glass with 63 rebounds to just 31. They'll face host Mexico in the third match at 6:30 today. Peyton Watson has been traded from the Denver Nuggets to the Cavaliers in a four-team deal. Denver gets a first and second round pick in return, and the Clippers nab Max Strus in the deal. Watson will also sign a four-year, $88 million extension with the Cavs. The 23-year-old averaged 15-5 in a breakout third season in Denver last year. And the Blue Jays remain a game back of the final AL wildcard spot after falling 7-6 to the Rays yesterday. They'll close out the series with an early game at 10-10, sending Shane Bieber and his 4.99 ERA to the mound. And taking a look outside, clearing clouds for the Peace region today with highs hitting 26, currently 12. Atlin also gets clouds and showers with a high of 16, 9 for now. A mix of sun and clouds for the Stikine, 21 is the high, currently 10. In the Caribou and Central Interior, just sunshine, leaving highs at 30, and current 14. For the Bulkley Valley and Lakes, more sunshine with a high of 26, 10 right now. On the Central Coast, mainly sunny with highs of 26, currently 10. On the North Coast and high to Guay, cloudy with some rain, highs hitting 20, 12 right now. And inland to Terrace and Kitimat, clear skies aside from some smoke, leaving highs 24, currently 10. 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If you see anything newsworthy before then, send us an email, news@cfnrfm.ca. 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

0: Nation, your station, CFNR, you too. Their classic Sunday, Bloody Sunday. It's 6:12. It's your Thursday edition as we get you closer to your weekend. I'm CP. Well, when you finally make it to your dream job, you hope your first day goes well. No matter how well it works out, I have a feeling it didn't work out as well as it did for Joshua Bayes of the St. Louis Cardinals. He was a minor leaguer who was just called up for the Cardinals last weekend. The first pitch he ever saw, he hit for a home run. Not bad. That would make for a great day for him and his family. But it didn't stop there. He had two more at-bats and hit a homer at both of those appearances. So three homers in his first game. He's the first player in Major League Baseball ever to do that. That's a good lesson for all of us. When you get your dream job, don't feel like you don't belong. You can hit it out of the park no matter what.
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0: What a lover boy for you this morning. And when it's over, your nation, your station, CFNR, good morning to you. I'm CP. Well, kids are about to experience the joy we adults did in childhood. That's because cereal companies are actually bringing back toys inside the box. Apparently, sales of breakfast cereals were down more than 13% in the last 5 years. So brands are trying to bring people back to the breakfast table by adding toys. And Kellogg's already did this after more than a decade. They were offering collectible Toy Story 5 spoon figurines. Then General Mills, well, they were giving away themed toys with characters like Honey Nut Cheerios bees and Trix rabbits and puppet versions of its monster cereal mascots, Count Chocula, Frankenberry, and Booberry. Those are coming in October. So if you're wondering why your kids are fighting while you're trying to sleep on a Sunday, that's why.
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1: Good morning. 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This is your 6:30 News Update. None of the 43 out-of-control wildfires in BC right now are burning in the Northwest or Prince George Fire Centers, but a small under-control fire north of Terrace is producing quite a bit of smoke for its size. Light smoke is expected to blanket the Terrace and Kitimat areas this morning, let up in the afternoon, and then get even heavier tonight. Forecasts have the smoke the thickest from 8 p.m. to 11 p.m., moving south towards Kitimat. Further south, interior portions of the Central Coast, like Bella Coola and Kimsquit, will get heavy smoke through the day. Anyone with underlying conditions such as asthma or allergies, the pregnant, and the elderly should try to remain indoors when the smoke is thickest. And coming up at 7, day 2 of a coroner's inquest into the death of Clatwell Quiet member Julian Jones gave us our first full retelling of the night. BC's gang task force will be heading to Fort St. John after 3 targeted shootings in under a month. And the province's decision to remove its public employees directory is bringing transparency into question. More on all that and more at 7 o'clock, but first, sports and weather. In the sports world, Canada's women's basketball team remains undefeated at the FIBA Olympic pre-qualifying tournament in Mexico. They demolished the Philippines squad 85-38 yesterday behind a game-high 15 from Sila Swords. Every member of Team Canada scored, and the team again dominated the glass with 63 rebounds to just 31. They'll face host Mexico in the third match at 6:30 today. And the Blue Jays remain a game back in the final AL wildcard spot after falling 7-6 to the Rays yesterday. They'll close out the series with an early game at 10-10, sending Shane Bieber and his 4.99 ERA to the mound. And taking a quick look at your updated temperatures now. 11 in Fort Nelson, 14 in Fort St. John, 11 in Moberly Lake, 6 in Atlin, 5 in Dease Lake, 4 in Lower Post, 10 in the Caribou and Central Interior, 11 in both Bella Coola and Bella Bella, 13 in the Bulkley Valley and Lakes, 16 in Skidigit, 14 in Prince Rupert, and 13 in Terrace and Kitimat. More news on the way at 7 o'clock. If you see anything newsworthy before then, send us an email, news@cfnrfm.ca. 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

0: Your Nation, your station, CFNR, Cheap Trick, Surrender. They're back out on the road this summer. Hey, if your beauty treatment seems to be working, remember this. Looking younger doesn't mean your skin is actually getting younger. A new review of popular treatments found little evidence of actual biological rejuvenation. The review found not much evidence of rejuvenation in over 75% of the data. Now, these findings don't mean that treatments don't work because they can improve appearance and texture, but claims by companies that they actually reverse skin aging, well, that probably is getting ahead of the science. And looking at how much money these companies who produce the stuff make, I'm guessing not too many people care.
1: This October 20th to 22nd, Nation to Nation is celebrating its 10th annual forum in Kitimat, BC, home of the Haisla First Nation. 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

0: A little fog hat for you. I just want to make love to you, your nation, your station, CFNR. Very good morning to you. I'm CP coming up on 6:50. Well, the Vinyl Frontier this weekend features Deep Purple. And the other day I was telling you that Ritchie Blackmore returned to play with Deep Purple for the first time in 33 years. And apparently, he seemed pretty happy with the experience. He ended up playing Smoke on the Water with his old band on August 12th. And after the event, he said, quote, "I was there to heal any wounds, but there weren't any wounds. Very emotional moment. I have a feeling you might be seeing him more on stage in the near future. Possible tour, anyone?"
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3: Good morning. From the CFNR Newsroom, I'm Jeff Blagden. This is your 7 o'clock news report. None of the 43 out-of-control wildfires in BC right now are burning in the northwest or Prince George Fire Centers, but a small under-control fire north of Terrace is producing quite a bit of smoke for its size. Light smoke is expected to blanket the Terrace and Kitimat areas this morning, let up in the afternoon, and then get even heavier tonight. Forecasts have the smoke thickest from 8 p.m. to 11 p.m., moving south towards Kitimat. Further south, interior portions of the central coast, like Bella Coola and Kimsquit, will get heavy smoke through the day. Anyone with underlying conditions, such as asthma, allergies, or pregnant and the elderly, should try to remain indoors when smoke is heaviest. Most of the Northwest is now covered by some level of drought warning, along with about half the province. The Nass, Skeena Bulkley, Nechaco Lakes, and far Northwest watersheds are under level 1 conditions on the 5-tier scale. Meanwhile, the Stikine is among 15% of watersheds in BC under level 2 conditions. Only the North Coast and Haida Gwaii basins in the region are without some level of drought. In the Northeast, the Peace region is once again drought-free for now. They had their drought lifted after 2 years last month, but it was briefly issued again. As it stands, roughly 80% of the province by population is under some level of drought. Day two of a coroner's inquest into the 2021 death of Clout Quiet member Julian Jones saw the first full retelling of the night's events. Corporal Daniel McIntosh, one of two officers involved, gave his testimony yesterday. He says he and Constable David Robichaud were called out to the Upitsat home for reports of a woman being sexually assaulted. When they arrived for a wellness check, they could hear the woman calling for help inside and furniture moving around. Once inside, Robichaud arrested Jones's brother, John Lucas Jr., who yelled out in pain. Jones then popped out to protect him and allegedly threatened them with a pair of metal files. He was tased but got up and was then fatally shot by Robichaud. McIntosh says the death could have been avoided had they had a second taser or convinced the woman to come out of the home first. Robichaud was summoned to testify, but declined as he has since retired and moved out of the province. The inquest will wrap up tomorrow. After a plea from the city's mayor, BC's uniform gang enforcement team will be deployed in Fort St. John. It's in response to three separate targeted shootings, all within a few blocks of each other and schools, between July 22nd and last Friday. Multiple homes and vehicles have been hit, but only one unconfirmed injury has been reported. One suspect has been arrested in one of the shootings, but RCMP say they are looking for several others. BC's Combined Special Forces Enforcement Unit was also deployed to the city last November for similar reasons. Anyone with information regarding the shootings or gang activity should contact Fort St. John RCMP at 250-787-8140. And BC's Privacy Commissioner Michael Harvey says the province's decision to take down their public employee directory is a serious transparency issue. Since the 1930s, the province has made contact info for their employees available to the public in some way, but this week the online directory was removed in light of cybersecurity and privacy threats. The province says the advent of AI has made it easier to harvest information and target employees. They say the RCMP suggested they take action immediately. Harvey calls the directory a valuable resource for the public and one that he used daily to find the right person to direct concerns to. Conservative MLAs have also taken issue with the decision, but the province says that a new updated directory for just senior officials is in the works. And that's your news for this hour. We got more news coming up for you in about 30 minutes, but sports and weather next.
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3: In the sports world, Canada's women's basketball team remains undefeated at the FIBA Olympic pre-qualifying tournament in Mexico. They demolished the Philippines squad 85-38 yesterday behind a game-high 15 from Silas Swords. Every member of Team Canada scored, and the team again dominated the glass with 63 rebounds to just 31.

0: 0.99 ERA to the mound. And taking a look outside, clearing clouds for the Peace region today with highs hitting 26 from a current 12. Atlin also gets clouds and showers with a high of 16, 6 for now. A mix of sun and clouds for the Stikeen, 21 is the high, currently 5. In the Caribou and Central Interior, just sunshine, leaving highs of 30, currently 10. For the Bulkley Valley and Lakes, more sunshine with a high of 26, 13 for now. On the Central Coast, mainly sunny with highs of 26, currently 11. On the North Coast and Haida Gwaii, cloudy with some rain, highs reaching 20, 15 for now. And inland to Terrace and Kitimat, clear skies aside from some smoke, leaving highs at 24, currently 13. 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If you see anything newsworthy before then, send us an email, news@cfnrfm.ca. 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

0: Good Nation, your station, CFNR. I am very jealous for those who got to see them in Vancouver the other day. For those about to rock AC/DC and their classic. Well, I'm always amazed at Hollywood sound guys. You know, they create a lot of the magic that goes into the movie experience. But here's one I did not expect. One of the sounds used to make dinosaur noises in Jurassic Park was recordings of tortoises mating. I would like to find out how a sound person thought that would work, and more importantly, how he knew what tortoises mating sounded like.
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0: Some headstones will settle on your nation, your station, CFNR. Good Thursday morning to you. It's 7:22. Well, as parents, you probably want to keep your kids off the phone as much as possible. And now, maybe keep them away from the medicine cabinet, too. New information says that teens are now using beauty products at surprisingly high rates. And experts found that girls, well, they use about 14 products a day, which is roughly the same number as adult women. Boys, well, they use about half that. And not surprisingly, social media appears to play a role. Teens who followed influencers with product lines used 30% more products, while those who watched beauty tutorials used 40% more. And doctors say teens may be especially vulnerable to chemicals in personal care products due to puberty. 14 products a day? Heck, if I remember deodorant, it's a good day, especially for my coworkers.
1: When that old pump starts groaning,
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1: Good morning. From the CFNR Newsroom, I'm Jeff Blagden, and this is your 7:30 News Update. None of the 43 out-of-control wildfires in BC right now are burning in the Northwest or Prince George Fire Centers, but a small under-control fire north of Terrace is producing quite a bit of smoke for its size. Light smoke is expected to blanket the Terrace and Kitimat areas this morning, let up in the afternoon, and then get heavier tonight. Forecasts have the smoke the thickest from 8 p.m. to 11 p.m., moving south towards Kitimat. Further south, interior portions of the central coast, like Bella Coola and Kimsquit, will get heavy smoke through the day. Anyone with underlying conditions, such as asthma or allergies, the pregnant, and the elderly, should try to remain indoors when smoke is heaviest. And coming up at 8, day 2 of a coroner's inquest into the death of a Quiet member, Julian Jones, gave us our first full retelling of the night's events. BC's gang task force will be heading to Fort St. John after 3 targeted shootings in under a month, and the province's decision to remove public employees' directory is bringing transparency into question. More on all that and more at 8 o'clock, but first, sports and weather. In the sports world, Canada's women's basketball team remains undefeated at the FIBA Olympic pre-qualifying tournament in Mexico. They demolished the Philippines squad 85-38 yesterday behind a game-high 15 from Silas Swords. Every member of Team Canada scored, and the team again dominated the glass with 63 rebounds to just 31. They'll face host Mexico in the third match today at 6:30. And the Blue Jays remain a game back of the final AL wildcard spot after falling 7-6 to the Rays yesterday. They'll close out the series with an early game at 10-10, sending Shane Bieber and his 4.99 ERA to the mound. And taking a quick look at your updated temperatures now, 12 in Fort Nelson, 14 in Fort St. John, 12 in Moberly Lake, 7 in Atlin, 4 in Dease Lake, 5 in Lower Post, 11 in the Caribou and then Central Interior, Bella Coola, Bella Bella, and the Bulkley Valley and Lakes, 16 in Skidia, 14 in Prince Rupert, and 14 in Terrace and Kitimat. More news on the way at 8 o'clock. If you see anything newsworthy before then, send us an email, news@cfnrfm.ca. From the CFNR Newsroom, I'm Jeff Blagden.
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0: He just keeps on going. That was Tom Cochran, Sinking Like a Sunset on your nation. Your station, CFNR, we're coming up on 7:39, and it's now time for The Dirt, brought to you by Jepson Petroleum Northwest Division. Tom Holland stands to make over $100 million for starring in Spider-Man Brand New Day. That puts him in the category of Hollywood's top-earning actors and comes on top of a big payday from his other 2026 global hit, The Odyssey. The Wrap reports insiders with knowledge of Holland's deal as saying the actor scored a base salary of at least $20 million up front. That's an increase of $10 million from his last Spider-Man gig, with the potential to earn upwards of $100 million when back-ended bonuses are factored in, as Brand New Day continues to add to its box office haul of over $2 billion. Season 3 of Shifting Gears will feature another sitcom reunion. The comedy has cast Beth Bears in a guest role. She'll play a doctor in an episode that will reunite her with her former Two Broke Girls co-star Kat Dennings. There will also be an off-camera reunion. Shifting Gears showrunner Michelle Nader was a writer and executive producer on Two Broke Girls. The reteaming of Denning and Bears will be the second sitcom reunion Shifting Gears has staged. Tim Allen's Home Improvement co-stars Patricia Richardson, Richard Karn, and Debbie Dunning guested on the season 2 premiere in October 2025. Heated Rivalry fans, rejoice! A collector's Blu-ray edition of the show's first season is coming. The physical release won't ship until April, but is already available for pre-order online. The Blu-ray edition will likely arrive shortly after the show's second season, which is also expected to be released in April. Series creator Jacob Tierney recently said that season 2 is coming as soon as humanly possible, and fans should, quote, enjoy the yearn until they can watch new episodes. Finally, Robin Williams' children are seeking to protect the actor's online legacy by taking control of his Instagram account, with his daughter Zelda saying the move is one way to, quote, fight back against rampant AI abuse of his voice and likeness. The account had been inactive since Williams' death, but Zelda and her brothers Zach and Cody now want to turn it into a safe, trusted place where fans can find authentic photos and videos of their father. AI-generated videos recreated Williams' image and voice, and they've gone viral in recent years, part of a wider wave of low-quality content often dubbed as AI slop. And that's The Dirt, brought to you by Jepson Petroleum Northwest Division.
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0: He was with the James Gang, the Eagles, and some solo work. That was Joe Walsh, Rocky Mountain Way. 7:50 your time, I'm CP. Hey, have you ever walked into a room and noticed a horseshoe above the door? Well, here's why. If a horseshoe is pointed up over your door, it supposedly catches luck. Pointed down, it pours luck on those who enter. And for those of us who go to the casino, let's look for one of those with the horseshoe pointed down at the entrance, if only.
1: This October 20th to 22nd, Nation to Nation is celebrating its 10th annual forum in Kitimat, BC, home of the Haisla First Nation. 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
1: Good morning. From the CFNR Newsroom, I'm Jeff Blagden. This is your 8 o'clock news report. Most of the Northwest is now covered by some level of drought warning, along with about half the province. The Nass, Skeena-Bulkley, Nechako Lakes, and far Northwest watersheds are all under level 1 conditions on the 5-tier scale. Meanwhile, the Stikine is among 15% of watersheds in BC under level 2 conditions right now. Only the North Coast and Haida Gwaii basins in the region are without some level of drought. In the Northeast, the Peace region is once again drought-free for now. They had their drought lifted after 2 years last month, but it was briefly issued again. As it stands, roughly 80% of the province by population is under some level of drought. Day two of a coroner's inquest into the 2021 death of Tlalo Quiet member Julian Jones saw the first full retelling of that night's events. Corporal Daniel McIntosh, one of two officers involved, gave his testimony yesterday. He says he and Constable David Robichaud were called out to the Opitsat home for reports of a woman being sexually assaulted. When they arrived for a wellness check, they could hear the woman calling for help inside and furniture moving around. Once inside, Robichaud arrested Jones's brother, John Lucas Jr., who yelled out in pain. Jones then popped out to protect him and allegedly threatened them with a pair of metal files. He was tased but got up and was then fatally shot by Robichaud. McIntosh says the death could have been avoided had they had a second taser or convinced the woman to come outside of the home first. Robichaud was summoned to testify but declined as he has since retired and moved out of the province. The inquest will wrap up tomorrow. After a plea from the city's mayor, BC's uniform gang enforcement team will be deployed in Fort St. John. It's in response to three separate targeted shootings, all within a few blocks of each other and schools, between July 22nd and last Friday. Multiple homes and vehicles have been hit, but only one unconfirmed injury has been reported. One suspect has been arrested in one of the shootings, but RCMP say they are looking for several others. BC's Combined Forces Special Enforcement Unit was also deployed to the city last November for similar reasons. Anyone with information regarding the shootings or gang activity should contact Fort St. John RCMP at 250-787-8140. Premier David Eby is optimistic that a deal will get done to avoid Donald Trump's newest slate of 50% tariffs. Yesterday, negotiators made an agreement to delay the tariffs until Friday to continue to work on a deal. Trump says any deal would require Canada remove tariffs on U.S. dairy and auto parts and return American alcohol to shelves. A few weeks ago, EB said there was no chance he'd allow U.S. alcohol back on shelves. He, along with the other premiers, were briefed on the negotiations yesterday. Unfortunately for BC, the U.S. has shut down making softwood lumber tariff discussions part of the deal. Trade Minister Dominic LeBlanc will be back in Washington this morning to continue talks. BC's 41st annual Indigenous Firefighter Competition is now in the books. It was held in Fort St. John on July 27th as a qualifier for the national competition in Saskatchewan later this year. First place went to the Lower Nicolet Indian Bands Department. Their member, Steve Austin, also took home the Randy Moose Kootle Most Dedicated Firefighter Award. It was the first year for the award, which was dedicated to Kootle, another Lower Nicolet member. Lac-Willam's department, meanwhile, took home second place. They'll be holding a firefighter's dinner at the end of the month to celebrate the finish. And that's your news for this hour. We got more news coming up for you in about 30 minutes, but sports and weather next.
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1: In the sports world, Canada's women's basketball team remains undefeated at the FIBA Olympic pre-qualifying tournament in Mexico. They demolished the Philippines squad 85-38 yesterday behind a game-high 15 from Silas Swords. Every member of Team Canada scored, and the team again dominated the glass with 63 rebounds to just 31. They'll face host Mexico in the third match at 6:30 today. Peyton Watson has been traded from the Denver Nuggets to the Cavaliers in a four-team deal. Denver gets a first and second round pick in return, and the Clippers nab Max Strus in the deal. Watson will also sign a 4-year, $88 million extension with the Cavs. The 23-year-old averaged 15-5 in a breakout third season in Denver last year. And the Blue Jays remain a game back of the final AL wildcard spot after falling 7-6 to the Rays yesterday. They'll close out the series with an early game at 10-10, sending Shane Bieber and his 4.99 ERA to the mound. And taking a look outside, clearing clouds for the Peace region today with highs hitting 26, currently 13, at Lynn.

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0: Some sad news from the music world this week when Frank Beard, drummer for ZZ Top, passed away at the age of 77. The weird part was on August 5th, he was supposed to play that night and then had to be rushed home to Texas. He will be missed. That was Gimme All Your Lovin'.
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0: And it's times like these, and at a time like this, we're going to give you a chance to see the Foo Fighters in Vancouver, complete with flight, tickets, and hotel for two. 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Your word this morning is iconic. Iconic is your word. That's I-C-O-N-I-C. Iconic. Post that word in today, and you have a chance to see the Foo Fighters when they play Vancouver in our Times Like These contest.
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0: Just like a classic car out of Detroit. That was Bob Seger, Against the Wind on Your Nation, Your Station, CFNR. Good morning to you. I'm CP. Looks like it might be a hot one for much of our region today. Well, catch this. A mini theme park in the UK is facing criticism for a child's ride modeled after the Titanic. That's right. Kids can board a replica of the ship for about $3, receiving a boarding pass instead of a ticket before the attraction lifts one end into the air as if it's capsizing, causing riders to slide down one of four chutes onto a crash mat. Now, the attraction is actually called the Titanic and is even described as a wreck, and it's caused complaints from parents who call it disrespectful, seeing as about 1,500 people died when the real Titanic sank back in 1912. Park officials there were going to change the name, but they said that about 500 people ride it every day without complaint. I'm wondering when they're going to start adding the Hindenburg hot air balloon ride. That might cause some waves.
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1: 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This is your 8:30 News Update. None of the 43 out-of-control wildfires in BC right now are burning in the Northwest or Prince George Fire Centers, but a small under-control fire north of Terrace is producing quite a bit of smoke for its size. Light smoke is expected to blanket the Terrace and Kitimat areas this morning, let up in the afternoon, then get even heavier tonight. Forecasts have the smoke thickest from 8 p.m. to 11 p.m., moving south towards Kitimat. Further south, interior portions of the Central Coast, like Bella Coola and Kimsquit, will get heavy smoke through the day. Anyone with underlying conditions, such as asthma or allergies, the pregnant and the elderly, should try to remain indoors when smoke is heaviest. And coming up at 9, most of the Northwest is now covered under some level of drought conditions, along with half the province. BC's gang task force will be heading to Fort St. John after three targeted shootings in under a month. And the province's decision to remove its public employees directory is bringing transparency into question. More on all that and more at 9 o'clock, but first, sports and weather. In the sports world, Canada's women's basketball team remains undefeated at the FIBA Olympic pre-qualifying tournament in Mexico. They demolished the Philippines squad 85-38 yesterday, behind a game-high 15 from Silas Swords. Every member of Team Canada scored, and the team again dominated the glass with 63 rebounds to just 31. They'll face host Mexico in the third match at 6:30 today. And the Blue Jays remain a game back of the final AL wildcard spot after falling 7-6 to the Rays yesterday. They'll close out the series with an early game at 10-10, sending Shane Bieber and his 4.99 ERA to the mound. And taking a quick look at your updated temperatures now, 12 in Fort Nelson, 14 in Fort St. John, 12 in Moberly Lake, 7 in Atlin, 4 in East Lake, 5 in Lower Post, 11 in the Caribou and Central Interior, 11 in Bella Coola, Bella Bella, and the Bulkley Valley and Lakes as well, 16 in Skidigat, and 14 in Prince Rupert, Terrace, and Kitimat. More news on the way at 9 o'clock. If you see anything newsworthy before then, send us an email, news@cfnrfm.ca. 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
3: We are the Kitsum Kalum, an original tribe of the Tsimshian Nation. Tsimshian means people of the Skeena River. Our ancestry and cultural heritage connect us to the land, a central principle sustaining Kitsum Kalum since time immemorial. Kitsum Kalum will continue to practice our inherent rights as caretakers and our authority to manage our territories from the coast down the Skeena River to the mountains inland as we have for generations, and will ensure the continued stewardship of our resources in generations for time to come. Arayuh, Tsimshian law, our rules governing our peoples, economic rights, and relations with other First Nations. Our long-standing political system, which operates under the hereditary chiefs and matriarchs, is alive and well despite the complex implications of colonization. We have a sacred trust and responsibility to care for our traditional territory, and our connection to the coast and the Skeena are part of who we are as Tsimshian. Kitsum Kalum, an original tribe of the Tsimshian Nation.
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0: 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Apparently, they have a new record out. That was the Northern Pikes and She Ain't Pretty. John Mellencamp in as well with Jack and Diane. A good Thursday morning to you. I'm CP. Hey, if you want to see how much pets are part of our families, just look at their name. Apparently, we now not only have favorite baby names, but we're giving those names to our dogs as well. Bella is popular for girls and now also the most popular dog name too. Leo is popular for boys and cats. It ranked third for cats and 24th for boys. And apparently, almost 100% of us consider our pets part of our family. No surprise there. And here are some of the more popular names for 2026 that you'll probably be hearing for our pets that are used on adults. Luna, Max, Coco, Daisy, and Milo. What'll really be interesting is when we hear a boy named Rover.
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0: All right. Well, here we are. Now we're ready. I think I've got a good friend, Rob Peel, on the phone. And Rob, out at Hoskins, Ford, and Smithers, I heard you doing some math there. So something's going on.
3: 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I mean, like $8,000 off the Bronco sports for 2026. 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
1: Good morning. From the CFNR Newsroom, I'm Jeff Blagden. This is your 9 o'clock news update. Most of the Northwest is now covered by some level of drought warning, along with about half the province. The Nass, Skeena Bulkley, Nechaco Lakes, and far northwest watersheds are under level 1 conditions on the 5-tier scale. Meanwhile, the Stikine is among 15% of watersheds in BC under level 2 conditions right now. Only the North Coast and Haida Gwaii basins in the region are without some level of drought. In the Northeast, the Peace region is once again drought-free for now. They had their drought lifted after 2 years last month, but it was briefly issued again. As it stands, roughly 80% of the province by population is under some level of drought. After a plea from the city's mayor, BC's Uniform Gang Enforcement Team will be deployed in Fort St. John. It's in response to 3 separate targeted shootings, all within a few blocks of each other and schools, between July 22nd and last Friday. Multiple homes and vehicles have been hit, but only one unconfirmed injury has been reported. One suspect has been arrested in one of the shootings, but RCMP say they are still looking for several others. BC's Combined Forces Special Enforcement Unit was also deployed to the city last November for similar reasons. Anyone with information regarding the shootings or gang activity should contact Fort St. John RCMP at 250-787-8140. BC Privacy Commissioner Michael Harvey says the province's decision to take down their public employee directory is a serious transparency issue. Since the 1930s, the province has made contact info for their employees available to the public in some way. But this week, the online directory was removed in light of cybersecurity and privacy threats. The province says the advent of AI has made it easier to harvest information and target employees. They say the RCMP suggested they take action immediately. Harvey calls the directory a valuable resource for the public, and one that even he used daily to find the right person to direct concerns to. Conservative MLAs have also taken issue with the decision. But the province says that a new updated directory for just senior officials is in the works. NBC's 41st Annual Indigenous Firefighter Competition is now in the books. It was held in Fort St. John on July 27th as a qualifier for the national competition in Saskatchewan later this year. First place went to the Lower Nicolet Indian Bands Department. Their member, Steve Austin, also took home the Randy Moose Kootley Most Dedicated Firefighter Award. It was the first year for the award, which is dedicated to Kootley, another Lower Nicolet member. Michael Lamb's department, meanwhile, took home second place. They'll be holding a firefighter's dinner at the end of the month to celebrate the finish. And that's your news for this hour. You got more news coming up for you at 11. Let's get you some sports and weather first. In the sports world, Canada's women's basketball team remains undefeated at the FIBA Olympic pre-qualifying tournament in Mexico. They demolished the Philippines squad 85-38 yesterday, behind a game-high 15 from Silas Swords. Every member of Team Canada scored, and the team again dominated the glass with 63 rebounds to just 31. They'll face host Mexico in the third match at 6:30 today. And the Blue Jays remain a game back of the final AL wildcard spot after falling 7-6 to the Rays yesterday. They'll close out the series with an early game at 10-10, sending Shane Bieber and his 4.99 ERA to the mound. And taking a quick look at your updated temperatures now, 12 in Fort Nelson, 14 in Fort St. John, 12 in Moberly Lake, 7 in Atlin, 4 in Dease Lake, 5 in Lower Post, 11 in the Caribou and Central Interior, 11 in Bella Coola, Bella Bella, and the Bulkley Valley and Lakes as well, 16 in Skidigat, 14 in Prince Rupert, and 14 in Terrace and Kitimat. More news on the way at 11. If you see anything newsworthy before then, send us an email, news@cfnrfm.ca. 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

0: The tragically hip and 700-foot ceiling. And if you're a fan of that band, don't forget on Saturday night, it's the 10th anniversary of their final show that was recorded in Kingston, Ontario. Over 11.7 million people tuned in for that concert, and they are going to re-show it on CBC Saturday night. And along with that, it looks like Gord Downie's brother, who is a photographer and also a producer of films, is going to have some backstage filming from that night and more. So it should be a great evening if you're a hip fan. Once again, that's CBC Saturday night. It's the Tragically Hip, a national celebration. Hey, have you ever wondered what one horsepower actually is? If so, it's defined as the amount of power needed to lift 250 kilograms 1 foot off the ground in 1 second. Well, at least we know what it can do. Won't move your boat very far, but we know.
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1: This October 20th to 22nd, Nation to Nation is celebrating its 10th annual forum in Kitimat, BC, home of the Haisla First Nation. 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

Your nation, your station, CFNR, Nazareth, and Love Hurts. It's your Thursday edition. I'm CP. Thanks for joining me. Well, here's a reason not to go to bed angry. It can actually help you live longer. A university study found that people who settle arguments right away experienced about half the negative emotional reaction of those who let problems linger. Now, the study also found that seniors are most likely to resolve conflicts quickly. The authors at Oregon State University added that reducing chronic stress plays a major role in improving overall health, which means that it's better for you to take care of that conflict quickly rather than sleeping on it. And with that news, it looks like we need to learn how to argue faster. Wait, I'm not sure that's what they had in mind. Here's little Our Lady Peace, Superman's Dead, continuing this morning. Your nation, your station, we are CFNR.

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Music from Stevie Nicks. It was her standout called Stand Back. CFNR, CP. Well, I think it's human nature to get somewhere as quickly as you can when you travel, but maybe we should try to get this Chinese bullet train from Prince Rupert to Prince George. This train in China actually has steadily broken its record over the last 6 months. The first time it broke a record, it traveled, get this, 650 kilometers an hour. Then it went 700 kilometers an hour, and now it just reached 800 kilometers an hour. And what's even more amazing is that it reached that speed from a standstill in just 5.3 seconds. Probably a good thing people weren't on that train at the time, as they were just testing it. I guess this could be one way of avoiding traveling on a Canadian airline in future, but you'd probably want to wear your seatbelt on that train, though. I'm guessing it would pull some serious G's. Here's Red Hot Chili Peppers, your nation, your station, CFNR.

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David Bowie and his classic Changes on CFNR. And with that, my Thursday is done. If you're just jumping into yours, I hope it goes well. We're going to have another keyword for you in our Times Like These contest to see the Foo Fighters in Vancouver. That coming up in, just over 20 minutes' time. As I leave for today, here's a word from Michelle Obama, who said, "You may live in a world as it is, but you can still work to create the world as it should be." I'll leave you with Van Morrison, and I'm CP saying, see ya.

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0: All right, it is that time. 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
3: Good morning. From the CFNR Newsroom, I'm Jeff Blagden. This is your 11 o'clock news update. Most of the Northwest is now covered by some level of drought warning, along with about half the province. The Nass, Skeena-Bulkley, Nechaco Lakes, and far northwest watersheds are under level 1 conditions on the 5-tier scale. Meanwhile, the Stikeen is among 15% of watersheds in BC under level 2 conditions. Only the North Coast and Haida Gwaii basins in the region are without some level of drought. In the northeast, the Peace region is once again drought-free for now. They had had their drought lifted after 2 years last month, but it was briefly issued again. As it stands, roughly 80% of the province by population is under some level of drought. Day two of a coroner's inquest into the 2021 death of Clow Quiet member Julian Jones saw the first full retelling of that night's events. Corporal Daniel McIntosh, one of two officers involved, gave his testimony yesterday. He says he and Constable David Robichaud were called out to the Opitsat home for reports of a woman being sexually assaulted. When they arrived for a wellness check, they could hear the woman calling for help inside and furniture being moved around. Once inside, Robichaud arrested Jones's brother, John Lucas Jr., who yelled out in pain. Jones then popped out to protect him and allegedly threatened them with a pair of metal files. He was tased, but got up and was then fatally shot by Robichaud. McIntosh says the death could have been avoided had they had a second taser or convinced the woman to come out of the home first. Robichaud was summoned to testify, but declined as he's since retired and moved out of the province. The inquest will wrap up tomorrow. MBC's 41st Annual Indigenous Firefighter Competition is now in the books. It was held in Fort St. John on July 27th as a qualifier for the national competition in Saskatchewan later this year. First place went to the Lower Nicola Indian Bands Department. Their member, Steve Austin, also took home the Randy Moose Kootley Most Dedicated Firefighter Award. It was the first year for the award, which was dedicated to Kootley, another Lower Nicola member. Lac-Walam's department, meanwhile, took home second place. They'll be holding a firefighter's dinner at the end of the month to celebrate the finish. And that's your news for this hour. We got more news coming up for you at noon, but first, let's get you some sports and weather. In the sports world, Canada's women's basketball team remains undefeated at the FIBA Olympic pre-qualifying tournament in Mexico. They demolished the Philippines squad 85-38 yesterday behind a game-high 15 from Sila Woods. Every member of Team Canada scored, and the team again dominated the glass with 63 rebounds to just 31. They'll face host Mexico in the third match today at 6:30. And the Blue Jays remain a game back of the final AL wildcard spot after falling 7-6 to the Rays yesterday. They're currently closing out the series with an early game. It's currently 1-0 right now thanks to a Kazuma Okamoto solo homer. They're in the third inning. And taking a look at your updated temperatures now. 18 in Fort Nelson, 16 in Fort St. John, 18 in Moberly Lake, 10 in Atlin, 9 in Deese Lake, 12 in Lower Post, 20 in the Cariboo and Central Interior, 19 in Bella Coola, 18 in both Bella Bella and the Bulkley Valley and Lakes, and Skidigit as well, 15 in Prince Rupert, and 18 in Terrace and Kitimat. More news on the way at noon. If you see anything newsworthy before then, send us an email, news@cfnrfm.ca. 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
1: Yowt's Cubby Smelculas and Nugwa. None of the 43 out-of-control wildfires in BC right now are burning in Northwest or Prince George fire centers, but a small under-control fire north of Terrace is producing quite a bit of smoke for its size. Light smoke is expected to blanket the Terrace and Kitimat areas this morning and let up in the afternoon, and then get even heavier tonight. Forecasters have the smoke thickest from 8 p.m. to 11 p.m., moving south toward Kitimat. Further south, interior portions of the central coast, like Ballycoola and Kimsquat, will get heavy smoke throughout the day. Anyone with underlying conditions such as asthma or allergies, the pregnant and the elderly should try to remain indoors when smoke is heaviest. Terrace RCMP said they have concluded the investigation into the missing person for 15-year-old Joshua Gates from Oak Bay. There was two missing teen boys from Oak Bay, 15-year-old Jamal Nathan Joe. He was found safe and was no longer considered missing. RCMP say there has been no sightings of Joshua Gates or recent info to suggest that he is still in the region. Corporal Jennifer Cooper, spokesperson for BC RCMP, said they are referring the case back to Victoria Police Department. But Cooper has said if anyone has information regarding Joshua's current whereabouts, they encourage you to contact your local police service with that information. He's described as a 5 foot 10 inch male, weighing 141 pounds, with brown hair and eyes. Gates is believed also to be traveling in a blue Honda Civic with license plate number A537SM. After a plea from the city's mayor, BC's uniform gang enforcement team will be deployed in Fort St. John in its response to three separate targeted shootings, all within a few blocks of each other, in schools between July 22nd and last Friday. Multiple homes and vehicles were being hit, but only one unconfirmed injury has been reported. One suspect has been arrested in one of the shootings, but RCMP say they are still looking for several others. BC Combined Forces Special Enforcement Unit was also deployed to the city last November for similar reasons. Anyone with information regarding the shootings or gang activity should contact Fort St. John RCMP at 250-787-8140. Five paintings from the late master artist Robert Abraham Jr. are being returned back home to help educate the next generation artists in Burns Lake. Abraham, a member of the Lake Babine First Nation, was one of the area's most influential artists during the 80s and 90s. Earlier this year, a selection of his paintings were added to the Lakes District Museum Society permanent collection, but a generous donation meant they had too many works to display, so they're now donating five of them to the Lake Babine Nation's Education Department. They'll now be displayed and shared by the nation's four community schools, as well as early years facilities for generations to come. That's the news of the hour. If there's news in your community, contact our news team by emailing news@cfnrfm.ca. We're going to take a break and be right back with your sports and weather.
2: We are Kitsum Kalum, an original tribe of the Tsimshian Nation. Tsimshian means people of the Skeena River. Our ancestral lands are like you, are located in and around the Kitsum Kalum watershed, Skeena River, and North Coast. Kitsum Kalum has always been intimately connected with the other Tsimshian tribes through marriages, adoptions, and sharing of our resources and common ground. To shed more light on this message, here's our Samoigut Wita Dildal of Wapsligaf, Hereditary Chief Don Roberts.
3: But the word Tsimshian means people in the river. No, we're people up the Tsimshian. We're people of multiple resources, and we're people that were all one. And we got different tribes, different WAPs, but we're still one.
2: Kitsum Kalum, an original tribe of the Tsimshian Nation.
1: In sports, the league-leading Montreal Alouettes will put their 8-1 record on the line tonight against winless Ottawa. The Red Blacks head into the matchup at 0-9 as they continue search for their first victory of the season. The game in Montreal kicks off Week 12 of the CFL schedule. The Edmonton Oilers and Boston Bruins are heading to Germany for regular season games in the 2027-28 season. The Oilers will play twice in the Stars center Leon Draisaitl's hometown, while the Bruins will play two games in Munchie And the NHL says opponents for the four games have yet to be determined. The Canadian senior women's basketball team will take on the host Mexico tonight at the FIBA Olympic pre-qualifying tournament. Canada crushed the Philippines 85-38 last night for the second straight victory. Eight-team qualifier continues through Sunday. And that's your sports update today. Fair weather this hour across the region. In the Pisa, sunny with 20. Allen, sunny with 11. For the Stikine, sunny with 14. In the Caribou and San Atir is sunny with 21. Blackie Lake, sunny with 21. For the Central Coast, sunny with 20. On the North Coast and Haligwai, sunny with 18. And in Lata Terrace and Kitimat, sunny with 20. 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
1: Yowt's Kobe Smith, Kilasan Nugwa. Most of the Northwest is now covered by some level of drought warnings, along with about half of the province. The Naas, Kinabalki, Nechako Lakes, and far northwest watersheds are under level 1 conditions on the 5-tier scale. Meanwhile, the Stikine is among 15% of watersheds in BC under level 2 conditions. Only the Northwest and Haida Gwaii basins in the region are without some level of drought. In the Northwest, the Peace region is once again drought-free for now. They had their drought lifted after 2 years last month, but it was briefly issued again. As it stands, roughly 80% of the province population is under some level of drought. BC's premier confirmed the federal government debriefed the provinces and territories on the trade relations with the United States, saying Ottawa has made what he calls sustainable progress across strategic sectors, and he is hopeful about the possibility of an agreement. David Eby's comments come after Nova Scotia's Premier Tim Houston says Prime Minister Mark Carney has asked the provinces to restock American alcohol on their shelves as Canada finalizes a trade deal with the Americans. A statement from Eby says BC stands with Team Canada, but doesn't mention if the province ban on U.S. alcohol came up during a meeting. The premier said last month there was not a chance that BC would put American alcohol back on the shelves. BC Privacy Commissioner Michael Harvey says the province decision to take down their public employee directory is a serious transparency issue. Since the 1930s, the province had made contact info for their employees available to the public in some way. But this week, the online directory was removed in light of cybersecurity and privacy threats. The province says the advent of AI has made it easier to harvest information and target employees. They say the RCMP suggested they take action immediately. Harvey calls the directory a valuable resource for the public and one that is used daily to find the right person to direct concerns to. Conservative MLAs have also taken issue with the decision, but the province says that a new updated directory for just senior officials is in the works. That's the news today hour. If there's news in your community, contact our news team by emailing news@cfnrfm.ca. In sports, the league-leading Montreal Alouettes put their 8-1 record on the line tonight against the winless Ottawa. The Red Blacks head into the matchup at 0-9 as they continue to search for their first victory of the season. And the Canadian senior women's basketball team will take host to Mexico tonight at the FIBA Olympic pre-qualifying. As for temperatures at this hour, across the region, in the Peace 22, Allen 12, for the Stikine 17, in the Caribou and Central Interior 26, Blake Welling Lakes 23, for the Central Coast 25, on the North Coast and Haida Gwaii 18, and then Atlanta Terrace and Kitimat 23. 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

We made it 20 days into August, and somehow it's already Thursday. And if you feel like summer is running away from us, you're right. Better squeeze in those lake days and barbecue days while we still can, because fall weather isn't too far behind. Although I certainly don't mind barbecuing after summer. I mean, we barely got to use ours this year, so I just got some catching up to do. Last night, my family and I escaped to the lake, and usually when I get unbearably hot, that's where we end up for the entire summer. So we cool off in the water, find something to munch on, and enjoy being outside. I'm hoping we can squeeze in a few more lake days over the next couple of weeks, until this warm weather kind of slowly goes away. So there are the kind of nights that make summer feel like summer, and I don't know if Charlemagne is much of a lake guy, but Burton Cummings actually knows that answer. Here's Charlemagne on CFNR.

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Every single time I hear this song, it gets me in the mood to play some Call of Duty Black Ops. You have no idea. All right, it is 20 after 2, which means if you've got a birthday coming up, make sure to send me those shout-outs. The chat at cfnrfm.ca is my email. Let me know who's celebrating, where they're from, and who the shout-out is coming from. Happy birthday to Dominic McDames from Gitsilasu. That's right, nephew. I only have one for you today. Dominic, you've got the whole birthday bash to yourself. Today's celebrity birthday quote of the day comes from Muhammad Ali, who once said, "Age is whatever you think it is. You are as old as you think you are." I love that. So, Dominic, don't even worry about the number. Just make sure the birthday celebration doesn't feel like it's been going on for 5 long years. That's what Colin James said on CFNR.

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Man, oh man, I need to learn to play some keyboards. I can do stuff like that. today's National Day is a good one. It is Hawaiian Pizza Day. Isn't it funny? I was just talking about pizza yesterday, and now we've got another excuse to eat it today. And remember Pizza Fridays at school? I mean, you knew it was going to be a good day when you walked in and smelled that pizza. And at this point, I think the universe is trying to tell us something. And if somebody does organize that pizza party tomorrow, let's just, you know, just let me know where it is and I'll be over and I'll bring the appetite. Now from Hawaiian pizza to one very different kind of gene, David Bowie is up next on CFNR.

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One of the latest from Mercedes Brown called So What on Your Nation, Your Station, CFNR. Alrighty, so we're going to be broadcasting live this coming weekend. We'll be at Andre's in Prince Rupert. That's right, CFNR will be live on location Saturday, August 22nd from 10 a.m. to 2 p.m. at 601 3rd Avenue West. Andre's, man, I love going to this. Going to Andre's. They have so many cool things. I mean, they have these speakers, they have headphones, they have everything you need for your cell phone. They also have appliances. Man, I got myself a really wicked fridge. Now I'm like thinking of getting a freezer. I'm not too sure just yet. But they've also got really great deals on stoves and dishwashers. That is another thing that I really want to get. So stop on by, say hello to the CFNR crew while you're there, and check out some amazing deals and save a few bucks while you're at it, because they've got some great deals at Andre's. Oh, it's going to be so much fun. Alrighty, so I've got some more great stuff taking us to the top of the hour, which includes music. And then we've got the news, sports, and weather at 3 o'clock. But until then, we're going to get into The Doors with Touch Me on CFNR.

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1: Yowt's Kobe Smith Kilasa Nugwa. The following story contains details of violence against Indigenous women. Listener discretion is advised. National Chief Woodhouse Nipinek has expressed deep outrage and concern in response to the Parole Board of Canada as they grant full parole to Braden Bushby. Barbara Kentner was from the Wabigoon Lake Ojibwe First Nation. Kentner was walking with her sister in Thunder Bay when Bushby threw a trailer hitch from a moving vehicle, striking her in the abdomen. She later passed away 6 months later from complications related to severe injuries. Bushby was sentenced in 2021 to 8 years in prison, but the parole board had previously granted Bushby day parole in 2023, but revoked that in 2024 following multiple breaches of his conditions and his conduct and altitudes. Nipinek said that Bushby committed a horrific act of targeted brutality and has a history of parole breaches and a pattern of high-risk behavior. The board has now determined that his risk can be managed in the community. Bushby has been granted full parole subject to conditions. Nipinek also said this decision sends the wrong message about the value the criminal justice system places on the lives of First Nations women in Canada. The Terrace RCMP have said they have closed the investigation into a missing person for 15-year-old Joshua Gates from Oak Bay. There was two missing teen boys from Oak Bay. 15-year-old Jamal Nathan Joe, he was found safe and was no longer considered missing. RCMP say there has been no sightings of him or recent info to suggest that Gates is still in the region. Corporal Jennifer Cooper, spokesperson for BCRCMP, said they are referring the case back to the Victoria Police Department. But Cooper has said if anyone has information regarding Joshua Kern's whereabouts, they are encouraging you to contact your local police service with that information. Gates is described as 5 foot 10-inch male, weighing 141 pounds with brown hair and eyes. Gates is also believed to be traveling in a blue Honda Civic with license plate A537SM. A photo of Gates can be found on our website at cfnrfm.ca. Premier David Eby is optimistic that a deal will get done to avoid Donald Trump's newest slate of 50% tariffs. Yesterday, negotiators made an agreement to delay the tariffs until Friday, continue to work on a deal. Trump says any deal would require Canada to remove tariffs on U.S. dairy and auto parts and return American alcohol to the shelves. A few weeks ago, Eby said there was no chance he'd allow U.S. alcohol back on the shelves. He, along with the other premiers, were briefed on negotiations yesterday. Unfortunately for BC, the U.S. has shut down making softwood lumber tariff discussions part of the deal. Trade Minister Dominic LeBlanc will be back in Washington this morning to continue the talks. That's the news of the hour. We're going to take a break and be right back with your sports and weather.
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1: In sports, the league-leading Montreal Alouettes will put their 8-1 record on the line tonight against winless Ottawa. The Red Blacks head into the matchup at 0-9 as they continue search for their first victory of the season. The game in Montreal kicks off Week 12 of the CFL schedule. The Edmonton Oilers and Boston Bruins are heading to Germany for regular season games in the 2027-28 season. The Oilers will play twice in the star center Leon Draisaitl's hometown, while the Bruins will play two games in Munchie. And the NHL says opponents for the four games have yet to be determined. The Canadian senior women's basketball team will take on the host Mexico tonight at the FIBA Olympic pre-qualifying tournament. Canada crushed the Philippines 85-38 last night for the second straight victory. Eight-team qualifier continues through Sunday. And that's your sports update today. For your weather at this hour, across the region, in the Peace is sunny with 23, Allen sunny with 15. For the Stikine, sunny with 19. In the Caribou and Central Interior is sunny with 27. Pulkivalian Lake, sunny with 25. For the Central Coast, sunny with 24. On the North Coast in Hadaguay, sunny with 19. And inland to Terrace and Kitimat, sunny with 25. From the CFNR Newsroom, I'm Kobe Smith.
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Your Nation, Your Station, CFNR, Amasa, Ara Amagarisodax. Good day and good afternoon. What was I going on here? Oh, that's right. I was reading a list and that made me laugh because the headline was Cheers to Holly Goodwords. And I had 10 words and phrases, and there were cheers, brilliant, cheeky, knickers and a twist, jolly, bloke, right, dodgy, gobsmacked, and posh. And after reading all of those, two things immediately popped into my head. First was Hocus Pocus. I swear they had used just about every single one of these words in that first movie. And second, Harry Potter. I mean, come on. All of those have had to make it on all 8 movies. So I thought I'm going to do something fun. I'm going to do something fun to this segue. So take a listen to this. I'm going to try and use every single word I just said into this. Let's see if I can do it. Right. Cheers, you brilliant blokes. Don't get your...

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1: Alrighty, so Ozzfest is coming back. The legendary metal festival has been gone since 2018, but is now set to return in 2027 at Villa Park in Birmingham, England, where Ozzy Osbourne's, his hometown. I actually remember seeing Sharon Osbourne talking on social media about wanting to bring Ozzfest back, so it's pretty cool to see it actually happening. And I've always been a fan of Ozzfest and what it represents, and even though I've never actually had a chance to see one, I'm hoping this comeback sticks around long enough that maybe I can finally check it out someday. And there's no lineup or exact due date yet, but more details are supposed to be coming soon. Maybe one day Ozzfest will actually make its way to North America, and if it does, I might finally get a chance to experience it. But we can bring a little Ozzfest to CFNR right now. Crank it up, because the Prince of Darkness is up next on CFNR.

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Alrighty, it is now time for the Chad Challenge. Welcome to the Afternoon Drive on CFNR. We're going to finish the lyrics today because it is Thursday today. So you're not going to go to Google. You're not going to ask your phone. No cheating whatsoever. I have lyrics ready for you. Take a listen to this. I'm actually going to turn this down and see what you think. What comes next? Send me a text with your answer. You've only got one song to figure it out because I'll reveal the answer when we come back. And while you're trying to remember those lyrics, don't even think about looking them up because apparently the Dream Police are watching. Cheap Trick on CFNR.

0: your nation, your station, CFNR. It is time to reveal the answer to the Chad Challenge. Finish the lyrics, and I gave you a song from Bob Marley and the Wailers. And listen to these lyrics, and you're going to finish them.
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0: Can you take a guess of what they were? I hope you kept your answer in your head, because here is the answer. Yeah, that's right. Three Little Doors at My Doorstep. So if you got it right, nicely done. And if you didn't, hey, the only one, like, you know, you only had one song to dig through that memory, old memory bank. So either way, after racking your brain for the last few minutes, you deserve to hear the whole thing. Here is Bob Marley and the Wailers on CFNR.

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It's an Abe. Just released that song last year called Gone Baby Gone on CFNR. Times like these, the contest is still going. We are about halfway through this contest. That's right. Next week, we have one more week of codes to give away, including this week. And one of you lucky entries? We'll have a chance to go see the Foo Fighters live September 20th in Vancouver at BC Place. You have a chance to get yourself two tickets, airfare for two, there and back, and hotel accommodations. And it's super duper easy. 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And every correct code enters you into that contest. So the more chances you get every single day, the better your odds. All right, we're going to get back to the music because we got more news, sports, and weather at the top of the hour. We've also got some Derek Miller and Bon Jovi taking us to the top. But right now, we're going to switch things up a little bit with some Fleetwood Mac on CFNR.

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1: Yeah, it's Kobe Smith, Kilasanugwa. There are 43 out-of-control wildfires in BC right now, including one near the Iskut River. It's less than a hectare. But none out-of-control wildfires are in the Prince George Fire Center. But a small under-control fire north of Terrace is producing quite a bit of smoke for its size. Light smoke is expected to blanket the Terrace and Kitimat and then get even heavier tonight. Forecasters have the smoke thickest from 8 p.m. till 11 o'clock tonight, moving south toward Kitimat. Further south, interior portions of the central coast, like Ballacoola and Kimsquet, will get heavy smoke throughout the day. Anyone with underlying conditions such as asthma or allergies, the pregnant and the elderly should try to remain indoors when the smoke is heaviest. Day two of the coroner's inquest into the 2021 death of Talak Quayette member Julian Jones saw the first full reeling of that night's event. Corporal Daniel McIntosh, one of the two officers involved, gave his testimony yesterday. He says he and Constable David Rubgald were called out to the Ope Squat home for reports of a woman being sexually assaulted. When they arrived for a wellness check, they could hear the woman calling for help inside and furniture moving around. Once inside, the officer arrested Jones, a brother John Lucas Jr., who yelled out in pain. Jones then popped out to protect him and allegedly threatened him with a pair of metal files. He was tased but got up and he was fatality shot by the officer. McIntosh says the death could have been avoided and they had a second taser or convinced the woman to come out of the home first. Officer was to testify but declined as he has since retired and moved out of the province. The inquest will wrap up tomorrow. After a plea from the city's mayor, BC's uniform gang enforcement team will be deployed in Fort St. John. It's in response to three separate targeted shootings, all within a few blocks of each other, in schools between July 22nd and last Friday. Multiple homes and vehicles have been hit, but only one unconfirmed injury has been reported. One suspect has been arrested in one of the shootings, but RCMP say they are looking for several others. BC Combined Forces Special Enforcement Unit was also deployed to the city last November for similar reasons. Anyone with information regarding the shootings or gang activity should contact Fort St. John RCMP at 250-787-8140. Five paintings from the late master artist Robert Abraham Jr. are being returned home to help educate the next generation artists in Burns Lake. Abraham, a member of the Babine Lake First Nation, was one of the area's most influential artists during the 80s and 90s. Earlier this year, a selection of his paintings were added to the Lakes District Museum Society permanent collection. But a generous donation meant they had too many works to display. So they are now donating five of them to the Lake Babine Nation's Education Department. They'll now be displayed and shared by the nation's four community schools, as well as early years facilities for generations to come. That's the news of the hour. We're going to take a break and be right back with your sports and weather.
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1: In sports, the league-leading Montreal Alouettes will put their 8-1 record on the line tonight against winless Ottawa. The Red Blacks head into the matchup at 0-9 as they continue search for their first victory of the season. The game in Montreal kicks off Week 12 of the CFL schedule. The Edmonton Oilers and Boston Bruins are heading to Germany for regular season games in the 2027-28 season. The Oilers will play twice in the Stars center Leon Draisaitl's hometown, while the Bruins will play two games in Munchie. And the NHL says opponents for the four games have yet to be determined. The Canadian senior women's basketball team will take on the host Mexico tonight at the FIBA Olympic pre-qualifying tournament. Canada crushed the Philippines 85-38 last night for the second straight victory. 18 qualifier continues through Sunday. And that's your sports update today. For your weather this hour, across the region, in the Peace is sunny with 24, overnight low of 11. Allen cloudy with 16, overnight low of 11. From the Stikine, sunny with 20, overnight low of 9. In the Caribou and Central Interior, is sunny with 28, overnight low of 9. Black Valley and Lakes, sunny with 25, overnight low of 8. For the Central Coast, sunny with 24, overnight low of 13. On the North Coast, the Hanagwai, sunny with 18, overnight low of 15. And inland to Terrace and Kitimat, sunny with 26, overnight low of 14. 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

Amasa, Amagarisux, good day and good afternoon. All right, I have a little confession to make. I jumped the gun on Elvis week and I started celebrating a week early, but you know what? 2 weeks of Elvis never hurt anybody, so we're going to keep this thing going. The actual Elvis week happens every August in Memphis, centered around the anniversary of Elvis Presley's passing on August 16, 1977. Fans from around the world gather to celebrate his music, his movies, and the legacy that he left behind. So did I make a mistake? No, I gave Elvis a week an encore. Today we're going all the way back to one of the songs that helped define that early Elvis sound. Just remember, around here you can step on the gas, step into the dance floor, or even step out for lunch. But there's one thing you better not step on. Are you catching what I'm saying? Yeah, don't step on the blue suede shoes on CFNR. Well, it's one for

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2: If Chuck Berry is the granddaddy of rock and roll, then he had a lot of kids, and we got them all right here, CFNR.

Oh, man, I cannot get enough of that band. Potter Blues Band on CFNR. It is Thursday, which means it is now time for some Doiksen. Now, if you're new to the show, Doiksen in my language means thank you. And every Thursday, I like to give a moment to give thanks to people, places, and things that made my week just a little bit better. So I got my music ready. Here we go. Doiksen, barbecue chicken pizza, because barbecue sauce absolutely belongs on pizza. Sour cream, though, we need to talk. Doiksen French door refrigerators for unlimited ice and filtered water. I didn't know I needed that kind of luxury until I had it. Doiksen Billy Idol, because somehow Moni Moni still has the ability to turn a normal room into a party. Doiksen AC/DC for always being there when the show needs to start with a little extra volume. I could do that every day. Doiksen Air Conditioning for keeping us comfortable while outside is still trying to remind us that summer isn't quite over yet. And finally, Doiksen My Appetite for somehow turning my half of my radio show into a conversation of just pizza. For everybody else that's listening, I'm so sorry. That is this week's Doiksen, and after all that talk about pizza, refrigerators, and air conditioning, I think we got everything covered in important life. So let's wash away the rest with this week and get a little closer to that weekend. Tom Cochran on CFNR.

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It's time for the Popcorn Report. Today is Thursday, so theaters are open all around the region. And tonight could be your last chance to catch a few of these movies before they leave town. So I'll let you know what is leaving tonight. Here's what's playing around the region. At the Telecom Twin Theaters in Terrace, they're playing Spider-Man Brand New Day and Paw Patrol the Dino Movie. That's right, they're being held over. Next up is the Tri-Town Theater in Hazleton, and they're playing The Odyssey. Last night to check it out. And at the Roy Theater in Smithers, they're playing The End of Oak Street, Spider-Man Brand New Day, and The Odyssey. Last night to check out The Odyssey. And at the Beacon Theater in Burns Lake, tonight they're playing The Odyssey. Last night to check it out as well. And at the Carib Theaters in Quesnel, they're playing Paw Patrol, the Dino Movie, and Spider-Man Brand New Day. That's right, they're held over as well. And at the Rex Theater in Chetwynd, they'll be back open this weekend with Spider-Man Brand New Day. All right, that wraps up the Popcorn Report. And if you've seen them all, grab some popcorn and have a movie night at home. And if somebody tries to steal the remote, hold the line. Toto's up next on CFNR.

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One of the latest from William Prince called More of the Same on Your Nation, Your Station, CFNR. The 107th BBX Fair is coming up, and it is August 27th through the 30th in Smithers. I went to this last year and had an absolute blast. Seriously, you can't go to something like this and not have fun. There's the Shooting Star Amusement Midway, BCRA Rodeo, Logger Sports, 4-H, horse shows, vendors, a kid zone, and live entertainment from Mark Perry, Eagle Eyes, and Rick Stadley. Kids 12 and under get in for free, and don't forget the BVX Parade Wednesday night at 7. 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You can get all the details at bbfair.ca. All right, coming up is a song I know I heard on Stranger Things, Journey on CFNR.

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